wild thing, I think I love you. But I wanna know for sure. So come on, hold me tight.

got it together, didn't we? We've definitely got our thing together, don't we, baby? Nobody but you.